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with the fire danger ratings and distress levels. 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Foothills, fire danger rating 20%, distress level medium. 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

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First unit I see in Wilson, I see on V-Fire 22, secondary V-Fire 23, standby for response check back, 1941.

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0: 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First unit at scene, Wilson IC on V-Fire 22, secondary V-Fire 23, 1944 break.

Engine 71 Medical at the entrance of Wildlife Access Road in the area of Wildlife Area Access Road and Florida Boulevard.

0: attention. 71 Company, 64 Bumedics, medical. 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CHP responding. At the entrance of Wildlife Access Road, in the area of Wildlife Area Access Road and Rodan Boulevard, 1945.
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0: Orlington 41 is that scene. Access will be off the Levee Road towards the Boss Joe Farm. This will be a illegal burn pile. Looks like to be a bunch of debris, possibly self-ignited. Continue the water tender, one edge, and you can cancel the balance.
1: 41-1952, break.

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Water tender 77 continuing.

0: Orville Wilson, IC. I have water tender 42, I seem to have another one coming.
1: Wilson, IC, affirmative. Still responding, water tender 27.
0: We can't handle with water tender 42, you can cancel water tender 67.
1: 1956 break. Units responding, refuse, Wilson Landing Road. Cancel, return to quarters, water tender 27.

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0: 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I'm going to release engine 44. I have engine 342 at scene, along with water tender 42, and battalion 2014.
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0: 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Flight has been knocked down. We'll be at scene approximately 20 minutes for overhaul.
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0: North, 39 degrees, 48.579 by west 122.01.510. Plane is released. Engine 41 still okay.
1: Engine 41, 2035.

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Commercial structure alarm sounding, living room smoke detector, 100 Comeback Lane, Taylor Horse Ranch between Oro Banger Highway and the dead end. 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

0: 21E5 at scene. This will be approximately a 3,500 square foot single family wood frame residential. Nothing showing, nothing sounding. Met with a resident. This appears to be a malfunction in the alarm system. We can reduce all incoming to code 2. Engine 2185 will be out investigating.
1: Responding. Commercial structure alarm sounding, comeback lane. 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Additionally, incoming units reduced to code 2. 0100.

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Vehicle versus pedestrian in front of 750 Oronan Boulevard West between the Dead End and Middlehoff Lane. First unit at scene, damn, I see on Calcord. 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
2: Motorball Battalion 2114, committed to the Camelot RX. Battalion 2103 will have coverage for Battalions 2 and 4 till 0700. At 0700, Battalion 2111 will come on, coverage for 1, 2, 4, and 8.
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0: 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Engine 2169.
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engine 63, company 64, Bumedics Medical. Male subject laying on the ground, area of southbound Highway 70 and Georgia Pacific Way, 0639.

0: medical on the area of southbound Highway 70 and Georgia Pacific Way. Paramedics cancel. Return to quarters, engine 63.
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0: Orville, Putt County in service, winds northeast at 3.
1: Biggs, TC, in the area of Afton Road and the Botch Ranch Road.

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First unit at scene, Afton IC on Calcord, standby for response jetpack 0732.

0: 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TC in the area of Afton Road and the Back Ranch Road. 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First unit at scene, Afton, IC on Calcord, 0733.
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0: 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Augment, I'm at TC in the area of Afghan Road and the Back Branch Road. Rescue 44.
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1: Is there a 751 break? Responding TC in the area of Upton Road and the Back Ridge Road, with the exception of Battalion 2116 and Battalion 9B, cancel return to quarters, Rescue 44.
2: Rescue 44.
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Orville with the 0800 hour fire danger ratings. Valley fire danger rating 8% dispatch level low, modified to medium. Foothill fire danger rating 5% dispatch level low, modified to medium. Mountain fire danger rating 23% dispatch level low, modified to medium. And the fire danger rating is 0834 KVZ21.

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0: 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TC vehicle versus pedestrian in front of the Dolls Motel, 2010 Feather River Boulevard. 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

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Disregard, pre-alerts, no further traffic. 1039.

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Orville with the 1100-hour weather. Elevated fire weather conditions from hot, dry, and periodically breezy weather continue through early this week. Onshore flow and periodically breezy south to west winds continue with breezy terrain driven winds from the mountains overnight. Daytime humidity values remain in the teens to lower 20s each day through Tuesday, with some localized upper single digits in the northern Sacramento Valley and adjacent terrain breaks.

Oroville, continuing limited overnight humidity. Recoveries expected in the North Valley Mountains and foothills through Tuesday as well. A more unsettled weather pattern mid to late week brings a gradual cool down, improving humidity and additional mountain shower and thunderstorm chances late in the week break. Oroville continuing today, sunny, temperature 93 to 101, humidity 15 to 26%, winds, valley lower slopes, upslope up to 5 miles per hour, becoming southwest up to 8 miles per hour in the afternoon. Ridges, upper slopes, variable up to 7 miles per hour, becoming west up to 7 miles per hour in the afternoon. CWR 0%, chance of thunder 0%. Tonight, mostly clear, temperature 65 to 73, humidity 42 to 52%. Winds, break. Valleys, lower slopes, southeast, up to 8 miles per hour in the evening, becoming drainage up to 5 miles per hour. Ridges, upper slopes, variable up to 5 miles per hour. CWR, 0%, chance of thunder, 0%. Tuesday, sunny, temperature 92 to 98, humidity 18 to 33%. Winds, valleys, lower slopes, upslope to 5 miles per hour, becoming southwest up to 8 miles per hour in the afternoon. Ridges, upper slopes, variable up to 7 miles per hour, becoming southwest up to 7 miles per hour in the afternoon. CWR 0%, chance of thunder 0%. End of weather 11.03 KBZ 21.

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Additionally, update address 13625 Old Skyway, 1129.

9, 21, 17, engine 274, engine 92, engine 74, engine 73, company 74, company 64, breathing support 42, water tender 74, water tender 25, structure, reports of an oven on fire, 124 easterly road between Bonnell Avenue and Humboldt Avenue. First unit at St. Grigley, IC on Grigley Fire, secondary TAC 11, standby for response, check back, 1132.

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We got smoke showing from a single-story, single-family dwelling, type 5 construction. 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
0: 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Engine 73 and engine 74. 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

0: 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Orville, this is going to be a single report from the Veterans Crisis Line. 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
1: 73, 42. Engine 73. Orleans, 44, Convention to Fire Medical. 11239 Midway.
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Battalion 9B, Engine 91, Engine 53, B-Medics, TC, two vehicles in the parking lot of CVS Pharmacy, 850 Odin Boulevard East, between Huntington Lane and South Fifth Avenue, first unit at scene, Pharmacy ICO in Calcord, stand by for response, jetback 1514.

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1: 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You can stop the timer.

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Battalion 2114, Engine 2184, Rescue 44, Company 26, Butte Medics, TC with extrication, reports a single vehicle rollover with possible entrapment. On Honey Run Road, half mile south of the covered bridge between Centerville Road and Skyway. First unit seen, Honey IC on Calcor, standby for checkback, 1619. Break.

0: 1971, Public Assist Help Box, Chico Mobile Country Club, 1901, Dayton Road, Unit 170, between Barrington Road and Rogers Avenue, 1620. 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